My name is Reeves. Dispatch, I'm going to be washing my windshield, and I'll be heading back to Cabrini. 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

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First one's going to be 00554897, 00554897, at Louisiana. Should come back to Brent Simpson. 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Cross the Louisiana. Should come back to Rhonda Simpson.

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0: Court, we got a subject that's out with them. He has a boat. He's not allowing them on the boat, but he says he'll try to pull them up to the shore.
1: 10-4, let him know if he's able to do that, and then I'll just 10-22 on the boat and just go down there.

for. He's attempting. He hasn't gotten it attached to their boat yet, but he is attempting. It's going to be near 383 Robert LaCasse. 383 Robert LaCasse. The boat is going to be a white skidder. We do have it occupied two times. They're both in life vests.

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And says, well.

0: 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Take down Louisiana 28. Zulu 746244. 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
2: Civil.
3: 15, Fire District 5 is en route to the residents to try to assist from the shore. They are still trying to pull that boat in by rope, but the... They, 10-4, they are still taking on water. It's coming over the top of their boat as they're getting pulled in, so we might need to continue for our boat.
4: 10-4, I'm getting out of the DC now.
3: 10-4.
5: 90920. That's going to be the complaint.

0: That's B12.
1: Go ahead.
0: Sir, can you go out to Bear Creek Road? The caller says they are sitting at Union Springs 5 station there. They said that their autistic son has put a knife on another child and they would like to speak to the deputy about it. Bear Creek Road at Union Springs 5 station.

0: 15, I believe that they're trying to slowly make their way back to the boat landing. We believe it's going to be Shell Beach where they entered. They do not know for sure, but they do see a bridge near the boat landing. It's going to be near Water Tower 2.
1: 10-4, that's going to be Shell Beach. I'm leaving the D.C. with the boat now.
0: 10-4.

0: they're trying to pull it, or are they just trying to run it with the bilge pump going?
1: They're trying to pull it. The bottom is underwater. The top is still above water.

0: 10-4, they are pulling them back to a boat landing at this time. It's going to be the Shell Beach boat landing, if you have someone that can respond there.
1: Yes, ma'am. I'm responding from Robolene. I'll be there in about 15 minutes.
0: 10-4.

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0: the vessel. It's just going to be a boating incident.
1: Received a call about a black female with a red shirt. She's on a bike riding in the middle lane, swerving in front of cars. To be going towards McDonald's, but she's further up by Cane's and Chick-fil-A right now.

area by Bayou Jacko, by the railroad track. They put in two missing juveniles from the previous shift and advised they believe that those two juveniles walking along the track, one got on a black hoodie and one got on a black and white hoodie.

0: Go ahead.
1: The two people are going to be, they're code 4. The vessel's still kind of sinking, but we might be able to get on the trailer.
2: Ten-22 with the rescue boat, break 29. Joey should be there in the next 5 minutes.
1: 10-4, there's going to be no injuries.
3: 10-4, I'm going to cancel Fire District 5 as well, since the boat is being canceled.
1: 10-4, man.

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2: 7-8, Echo Uniform.

Louisiana 28598 Hotel India Charlie 598 HIC. It'll be the near the intersection of Highway 6 and 71.

598 Hotel India Charlie comes back to 2004 Acura white in color to a Winslow Florida County clearance, showing it in our flag, entrance unconfirmed.

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1: Traffic.
0: 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The vessel is out of the water and on the trailer, and wildlife is on scene.
1: 10-4.

0: Fail. 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So be advised, everybody's code 4. 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
1: Right.

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1: Point 9.
0: Survives in their Class E echo on that Brian subject is going to be suspended. CNPC local planners. Just advising that Class E echo for that Brian subject is going to be suspended. 1050 local planners.

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2: 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We'll be back tonight.
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0: Red River SOD EMS, Red River SOD EMS, Red River Fire, double R21. I have a signal 24 for assist a lift at 174 Ada Street. 174 Ada Street. Have an 81-year-old male who has fallen, experiencing a lot of dizziness and unable to get up. His son did advise that it looks like he might have a laceration on his arm, but unsure of the severity of that or if there's any other injuries.
1: Ten four nine.

57. 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A car asked for a deputy to come out.

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0: get a 1. 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Could you send us to admin to restock? 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
1: You copy that. 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
0: No, I think I'm good.
2: Are you shutting off 7-8? 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
1: Is it a 2024 Chevy Malibu white in color?
0: Simple.
1: Expiration is 09 of 2027. The flags are clear. Insurance is confirmed in real time on the vehicle.
2: Copy. 35 clear. Would you like us to go back to Ada Taylor?

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1: 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Louisiana 397 Juliet Bravo Sierra. 397 JDS

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1: 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Looks like a customized tag.
0: Simple.
2: Westbound on 182. Okay, Louisiana, Charlie Bravo, 405, that's CB 405, on Silver Square.

0: 7 or 3, next emergency number 2025. 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
1: The registration, it expires in 27.

Could I have you to check the area behind Kane's? It'll be Dixie Plaza in reference to people doing donuts in a parking lot.

0: 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I'm right here on South.
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0: 10-4.

0: We're going to drop at St. Pat's. We'll be 10-7 to admin to pick up another stretcher and equipment.
1: Have you ever worked in Oak Grove around Bentaloo from Wilkerson around there?
2: 10-4.
1: You ever seen a lab motorcycle go through that area?
2: Yeah, he's going to live over there past the firehouse.

0: And that's four in his case number. Probably sometime past 9. They say he starts it right when people are trying to go to sleep and drives it back and forth everywhere near Wilkinson.
1: Well, be that way.
0: Well, there's no rush on it. He was watching me drive in earlier, so.

0: 119-561-45 comes back as a Class E to Eric Mitchell out of negative. Shows suspended status. I'm on the line with Sabine right now, verifying a 29.
1: Still.
2: Batch to 1116.
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2: Yeah, I got emergency. 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

1912. The Mitchells and Zika's gonna have an active 29, so being they do want him, they're gonna have somebody give you a 21.

0: Can you copy or y'all in the red?
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0: Copy, I'll mark it.
1: Can you give us some notes?
0: This is the apartment. A is an apple. A 54-year-old male patient fell. His leg is injured. He is still on the ground. There is obvious deformity.

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0: For real. He'll be this nice.
1: Good.
0: He'll be back. 6-8 on the investigation. Could you give me the incident number, please?
1: It's a 260-3-1545.
0: Beautiful, thank you.
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0: 10-4.

116 Ellen, 116 Ellen, medical emergency. We have a 28-year-old male, unconscious, third-party call, unsure if he's breathing or not. 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
2: Hey, what's up? Highway 117 in Yamaha Road. I'm going to be out with Louisiana 28, 289 Juliet Mike Hotel, Louisiana 289 JMH.

0: 28564, AKNA. Gonna be visible here. Fifth row, right in front of Interstate Building Supply. 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
1: Leesville, can I get your number 506 Center Street, Apartment A, for ellipsis? Acadian is also gonna be en route.
2: SOM 5. Between expect on a 2024 silver Toyota that expires in 2028 to Aaron and Martha Infiat out of Miami, insurance is confirmed.

0: in Fort Prince to be vaccinated.
1: Louisiana 26-002-910-486. Louisiana 002-910-486. Class Echo.
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5: 4 Kaiser Avenue, 814 Kaiser Avenue. It'll be a 30-year-old male who's drinks an energy drink and doesn't feel well, trying to see if they're inside the restaurant or in a vehicle.
0: To Hannah's. 814 Kaiser Avenue, Hannah.

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1: So any unit in the area of the 145 northbound on I-49, I have reports of a Signal 99 driver. Caller is advising that a 2010 Ford pickup, blue in color, bearing Texas, Victor November Sam 5569, is following him very closely. When he speeds up, they speed up. When he slows down, they slow down. He advises that it's as if they're tempting him to do something. He's very irate and wishing for a deputy to respond in Bolo. And that's going to be passing the 145 northbound on I-49.
2: Pass it on to DeSoto. I don't think anybody's going to be able to catch it before they hit the line.
1: 10-4.

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3: John, did you have traffic?
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0: Voy a bañar. Yes, ma'am. I got a 26 for the homeowner that was standing outside when I arrived. If you want to copy it.
1: 10-4, go ahead.
0: 011-674788. 011-674788. Should come back to Hong Kong Q. And be advised, he's saying that he does not know the gentleman's name that was having the medical episode. And he's now at Hana's restaurant. For whatever reason, he's at Hana's.
1: 10-4.
2: 22 negative. Just be advised, you're putting 29 out on this traffic stop for me. I believe he's going to be on that medical. But I'm also going to be 10-8 verbal warning to that subject. I've added this information to the call.
1: 10-4.

0: 29 Nexus.
1: 29.
0: I'm up the 10-8 from this address en route to Hannes. I don't know if EMS that they were en route on the way over there as well. I'm going to go see what's going on.
2: Fine.

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1: Yes.

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1: 18.
0: I'll be out at 1:30 Spikes Lane for a sex offender compliance check for CI-7 on a Jackson subject.

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0: Did this originate or occur on Ellen, or did it happen at Hama?
1: It occurred on Ellen. That's where the 911 came. When I got there, advised that he was at Hana.
0: 10-4.

0: clear.
1: 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They're going to be in rest in RMC. I'm going to be back 10 8 tonight.

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1: 10:50 when I showed up at Honda's, he was already in the ambulance in Rough Center.
0: 10:40, we at least need to get that.

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1: John, Louisiana, 753, Juliet, Bravo Whiskey, 753, JBW, I don't need a rebate. Should go back to white and colored Yukon, if you. Be on the call, but it's the BNK Bank. I wish it.
0: 10-4.

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1: 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I got it from the fire department, had it.
0: 10-4.

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0: Have a medical at 500 North Street, apartment November 5. 500 North Street, apartment November 5. We have a 17-year-old male subject who has a cut on his leg.
1: 500 North Street, apartment N5.
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0: 28 comes back on a white 2012 Ford that expires in June of 2026 to Darren Butler, Shreveport. Insurance is confirmed.
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0: D69. Hundred block of Highland Park Drive. 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
0: Myself and NRMC are going 1097. It looks like NRMC is going back 108. They're just passing through, and NFD was already 1097. They've shut their lights off and are going back 108 as well.
1: 104.

Yes, sir. What's y'all's ETA? And has the Bean advised any update? Is it still active fire alarm? ETA, and has the Bean advised any update? Is it still active fire alarm?

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2: Next up, I'm on rotation for a white SUV. I'll get you the temp tag information shortly.
0: 4.

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1: Yes, 71 and Jean Ball Road. There were two vehicles on the side of the road. I'm not sure if it's a signal 18 or signal 20. First tag is Texas, Kilo Zulu Yankee 8073, KZY 8073 out of Texas.
0: For what kind of vehicle is this?

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2: 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It's a Texas tag. Last four, 0830. 0830, last four. On a red Ram pickup.
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0: 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Can you close that call out and clear by the rest?
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0: 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I believe it's going to be at Grambling Plate 4440. 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
0: 6900 block of Highway 6, Louisiana 28, 751 Juliet Mike Kilo, Louisiana 751 JMK.
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1: 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Status is Alice.
0: 10-4.
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2: 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Bank of Coachella, Louisiana tag, handicap 4-4-8-8-6. I'm 4-6, handicap 4-4-8-8-4-6.

0: Washington at Jackson Automotive with a silver Toyota Avalon. 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

0: Yeah, Ruben Lindbergh, honey.
1: 10-4-21-5. The owner called about somebody told her they seen it in the area.
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0: Did they advise if someone was traveling on a bike or was it parked?
1: She said it was a female subject on the bike, and she said it was bright red. That's all the information she gave me.
0: 10-4, I'm 1097 ShopRite, but I don't see anyone on the bike or a bright red bike.
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2: Angel Talk, please. Yes, ma'am. At this time, my partner is going to be making entry into this residence. I do have to go to the hotel. We're on the camp for 50. 10-4.

0: Tag for the car is going to be Louisiana 10th tag, 2201-3415. 2201-3415. Will you let me know what it comes back to?
1: 10-4.
2: Highway 126 with Louisiana 751. Juliet, Mike, Kilo, 751 JMK. Should come back to a black Honda Civic.
0: Yeah, you guys.
1: 10-4, that tent comes back to a 2012 white Chevy Equinox, registered to Brianna Grant, out of Wawel and Lane in Alexandria. It's 1050-29 and shows that unconfirmed insurance.
0: 10-4, thank you.

0: You're on a Louisiana 28. I'm a Zulu 817753. 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
1: Good work.

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0: Pleasure, Foles, Edgewood. What do you got?
1: I saw a car turn in real quick in the Wilkerson. And speaking of that, I just saw a car with no 28 go by me.
0: Yeah, I'm making my way to you.
1: Looks like he's turning around like he's trying to find Wilkerson Road, maybe. Maybe going together in the Wilkerson.
0: Yeah, well, I'm going down Highway 6 to get to you.
1: Scratch that last part. He turned down Deer Creek, looks like.
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3: 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That was Louisiana 254 Golf Yankee Papa 254 GYP.

0: Is Deer Creek the road with the house in the corner that we've been talking about the past couple months?
1: And four. 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
0: Terrible.
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2: 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For Brianna Grant, can you see if there's a 26 attached with a Loblawi address? 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
4: 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I put the driver's Rhode Island ID in the decks. 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
0: 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The parking lot of Blaze Week on South Drive with Louisiana 135 Hotel Whiskey Victor. Louisiana 135 HWV.
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0: 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It's going to be 1339920 3.

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2: 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Confirmed in real time.
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3: 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Break out of the console 1123. 23 clear back to 42.
1: 23 copy.
0: Okay. 26. 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
1: 10-4, Sean suspended on a Tony McCoy, checking for 20.

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1: For Vienna Parkway in the 100 block, we have reports of loud music. The caller advised us it's going to be somewhere near the 160s. She wishes to remain anonymous.
0: I'm en route, Highway 1.
2: 22 to the DE4. You got 25, 21? It's going to be correction. Just, what is yours?
3: Wisconsin Alpha Uniform Hotel, 7885, Wisconsin Alpha Uniform Hotel, 7885, it's a white Chevy Colorado.

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0: Same thing. Thank you.
2: That was a blue Ford Expedition, no 28.
0: 14.

0: We're still slow rolling on the service road headed back towards Jackson. Coming to a stop in the middle of the road right in front of Raising Cane's and taking back off.
1: Could you speak with Miss Samantha Herdra? 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
0: 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Did they give a specific address?
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1: 10-4, thank you.

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One Foxtrot, Mike, Papa, Uniform, 17, Lima, 94, Lima Alpha, 37931.

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Flags are clear. Insurance confirmed in real time.

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1: It was facing Highway 3110 in Rudy Gaylord, Louisiana.
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1: South MacArthur, at the traffic circle, Bell with Louisiana 126, Foxtrot Pop Uniform, 126 FPU on a black Dodge Charger.
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0: Go ahead.
1: Traffic stop on Independence is going to be with a Tennessee license plate, Bravo Sierra Yankee 1588. That's Bravo Sierra Yankee 1588.
0: 2-4.

0: Miss Ferguson called back, advised the female subject in a white SUV, came back again trying to kick the door in.
1: I'll go ahead and
0: Well, you did that before that at the elderly apartment. She's gone again, though.
2: Therefore, we'll be continuing to make 21 else throughout the night.
0: I know.

0: Tamam. 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
0: Can you tell me where Gideon's coming from and your ETA?

0: That's an M8.
1: Nice. M8 for you.
0: The 28 comes back on a 2004 white Nissan that expires in 2028 to Nathaniel Henderson out of Manny. Insurance is confirmed.

0: unable to locate her. 26 for the Jose out of Tennessee.
1: Bridge crossing running lake on 171, the southbound lane. Got a report of a large piece of metal in the road.
2: Hello, Virgin on.
1: Go ahead.
2: Hey, Air Mars 7 is departing. 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
1: Indiana, Texas 28, Bravo, Delta, X-ray 0344, BDX 0344. 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
0: Okay.

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1: 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I'm finishing up some citations right now for these other two. 10-4, you don't need my assistance. Mine, they wouldn't answer the phone for a few minutes there.
0: 10-4, I hit that way.

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1: V30.
0: 549 southbound at the 135 Texas. X-ray Sierra Sierra 4440 Texas. X-ray Sierra Sierra 4440. Foot brake Mercedes.
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1: Zero zero seven zero three zero three seven five, code 5 is a Class E for Lisa Lacaz at a negative. 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
0: Yeah, well, that's going to be a lot of...

0: That 28 comes back on a 2018 white Ford that expires in 2029. Stephen Poole out of Alma. Insurance is confirmed.
1: General.

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0: Traffic stop, Highway 119. It's going to be with 28510 Charlie, Hotel Charlie. That's 510 Charlie, Hotel Charlie.

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0: Four, go ahead.
1: 008-135178. That's 008-135178. Brittany, Russia.
0: 2-4.

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1: 0-0-8-1-3-5-1-7-8, comes back to us. Class E to Brittany Rochelle to Nagator, status valid.
0: 10-4, thank you.

0: 29, are you out with a Chevy Impala gray in color?
1: 1050, ma'am. It was a Toyota, but I looked at the registration. I'm going to be back 10-8, verbal warning.

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0: TF floor 124 headquarters. 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

0: stuck on a white 2017 Nissan that expires November 2026 to Ryan Manasco, Pelican. 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
1: 10-4.

Alright, it was 298. I've checked the area. There's stuff there. I spoke to the plant advisor that I'm back 10-8 and route to Archibald Creek.

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1: It's just 11-1 mail from Pinehurst at Brenda Lynn to the one on 28 West, correction, 28 East.
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0: 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Jackson Street at Dorchester Drive, Yankee 281, 522, Y281, 522. Son of Ray, Toyota Tacoma.
2: 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I'll be 10-8 now.
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0: have a signal 18 at LE8 and LE1. It's going to be of a gray equinox. It's going to be near a chevron.
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0: 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Let's go so far, signal 18, and got two gentlemen standing outside of the car. Stand by for more info.
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3: 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They can assist the SO deputy with a traffic stop.

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0: That'd be 487-68211. 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

0: 487-6811 comes back to a Brandon Warren out of Cypress, Beaumont, Texas. 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
1: Ten four. 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

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It'll be 809 2nd Street, 809 2nd Street. 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

0: the 1633 Bivens. It's a 6-year-old juvenile on the phone that dialed 911. We was trying to get him to take the phone to his parent, but he wouldn't. At first, he advised he would stay home alone. And then he said his parents was locked in the room. Could you try to make contact?
1: 10-4, 1533 Bivens. En route from Chevron to West.

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0: 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What was that 10:15 time?
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0: 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Louisiana 620, Echo Mike Delta. It's Hawaii, Toyota 10.

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0: Chile, Route 214 and Troop B.
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0: 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There's an 18-wheeler on the side of the road with the cautions on. See if they can send somebody to check on him, please.
1: Yes, please.

0: 15.
1: Troop advised I'd have somebody that way in about 20 minutes.
0: 10-4. It's not tire damage to the vehicle. It's some type of undercarriage damage. The tires are good. They ran over a blown tire on the road. Caused some issues in that.
1: 10-4.

out of the state of New Mexico. Take down Romeo Sierra Tango 806 RFT 806. 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

0: 15 acres. Just about to remember record service that they have a busted fuel line and it's not the tires.
1: Just one. 15, where is that? Where are they needing transported to?
0: They got some people going to come up and they're going to hang around and try to get the thing fixed tomorrow, but they just need a tow, I guess, to whichever, their yard or something.
1: Okay.

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1: And that subject was booked into the DC. I'll be back 10-8, 10-98.
0: Okay.
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0: S-26 comes back to a Everett Brodus out of Lovelady, Texas. 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
0: 49 southbound, 92. 867 Juliet, Quebec Delta. 867 JQB, Black Camaro.

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I'm leaving the D.C. and route to LSU in Monroe with one inmate. 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

0: far are you from that? I just took the 138. About to try to find them a room. 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
1: Just let me know. 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
0: 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I'm going to try to find them a room while they wait on their ride to get here.
1: Okay, all I saw was you in the route. That's
0: so, 10-4.

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And next to Wilson Loop.

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2: Ten four five B. Yes, ma'am. Show me out on traffic 171 northbound, just north of Shady Hill, Louisiana 28945 Gulf Victor Delta. 945 Gulf Victor Delta, Louisiana.

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0: 16. I'm 10-8. Subject was dropped off at the store in Hornbeck.
1: 6-1.
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0: 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By the New Bethel Church here north of the troop. 604 Golf November Alpha. 604 GNA. 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

10-6 traffic, Savage Flux Road, 28 Louisiana, 618 Juliet Golf, Quebec. 618 Juliet Golf, Quebec, come back to a gray Palisade.

traffic's not be out with Arkansas 28. Bravo Sierra Delta Yankee. Foxtrot, Foxtrot, Bravo Sierra Delta Yankee is going to be out of Arkansas.

10-4, we're going to have a south end call in the area 3623 Highway 84. It's going to be Highway 84 just east of Buffalo Road in reference to a 10 to 13-year-old juvenile standing in the middle of the highway. Juvenile said to have a blanket over him, just kicking rocks in the middle of the highway.

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0: MJ?
1: Yes, ma'am. I'm 10-6 Main Schools for school traffic.
0: Okay. Good one.

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0: Highway 1 South at the Highway 1 bypass, Louisiana 929 Delta Quebec Echo. 929 DQE on a silver Chrysler van.

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1: I need you en route to LA-112 at Paget Road in the Glenmora area for an overturned log truck. No injuries or road blockage. Logs are in the ditch.
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0: 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Call about the black male subject with dreads, wearing a green hoodie and black pants. Also, the subject has been in the area since yesterday, walking door to door. Also, he was walking towards Marie Street at this time.
1: Yeah, well.

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0: 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Southbound to 136, out with a loaded log truck. Louisiana trailer, Juliet 919-557. Juliet 919-557.
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2: They're still looking.
1: 10-4. I got it here in the curve. It's getting pretty large. Hang on and I'll get you some numerics.
2: In the curve where, so I can tell them. They can't see anything.
1: I'm on Sportsman Paradise about a mile down the road. I'm trying to get to the nearest house.

0: 10-16.
1: 479, Sportsman Paradise, 479. It's just right after that house in the bad curve.
2: 10-4.
1: I don't see a way for them to get off in there. It's back off in the trees. The wood's pretty good.
2: I'm set for 10-4.
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It's broke down on the side of Vernon Lake Road. It's well off the roadway. It looks like it has a flat tire. It's unoccupied.

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0: 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Renisha Clark, she needs an escort to 1319 Dixie Street, 1319 Dixie. 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
0: I'm 10-6 traffic, Highway 171 South, right here at McDonald Drive. That's Louisiana tent tag, 21659760. Repeat, 21659760.

0: FOMC. Jim Tye's not coming back.
1: 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I got Louisiana 1026. 121-42850. 121-42850.

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0: Driver of Vehicle 2 as well as one juvenile passenger are going to be transported to Refuge Code C, Charlie injury.

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1: M2, go ahead.
0: 26 comes back to Jill Gordon out of Manny, expires in 2030. Personal status is up. 1055 is in local.
1: 10-4, thank you, ma'am.

do have a signal 18 in the area of the 100 block of Bayou Camp Road. It's going to be the Comanche Bayou Campground near the sign. However, the vehicle died on them. He's going to be operating a tan or gold colored Ford with King Ranch. Stay in contact with Wildlife Fisheries. They don't have anyone in the area. It's going to be at the Comanche Bayou Campground. Yeah, but they're never going to be in the parking lot.

0: 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LA 28 Chandler's 595 Hotel Yankee Alpha 595 HYA 20 Gray Lincoln SUV.
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0: 10-6, I point eastbound at 66 Texas, X-ray November Whiskey, 1793, Texas XNW 1793, white BMW, that's your call.
1: 10-4.

0: contract with Sabrina, son?
1: Yeah, it's...
0: 10-6 traffic, highway 171 south, at Ann Street. I'm about with a Texas Whiskey, Charlie, Golf 7652. Whiskey Charlie Golf 7652.
1: And what?

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0: Northbound at the 95, California. 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California Bravo Echo Tango. Oscar November. Mike Echo. 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
1: 863.
0: Portsmouth.
1: And four?
2: Yes, ma'am. I'll be 1098 back 1098. Dodging a report to follow.

0: start?
1: Can I route to the Community Care, 781 Highway 494? So you can make contact with one of the patients, Karen Sullivan. She advised you to be in room either 5A, 5 Alpha, or Alpha 5. Give me a reference to her having issues with some of the staff. She advised some of them had forced some water mixed with Miralax in it, and she didn't appreciate it. She just wants to speak to an officer in reference to it.
0: Potential.

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Show me out with a 18-wheeler. It's going to be a Signal 18. I hear Carter Street and Walmart.

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LA 6, just east of LA 117. Louisiana temp tag 230-11550. 230-11550. That's on a white Santa Fe.

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0: Your LSU tag 39313. Coming back on a 2015 Toyota, gray in color. Test expired in September 2026 to Justin and Jennifer Trahan out of Manning. Interest is confirmed.

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0: 121-93523, request echo to Jennifer Trahan out of Miami. It's from 2031, functional status is valid. She is clear local. She has no list of priors.

0: Increase, Venus. Yes, ma'am. Be 10-6 traffic. Trace Street and Sorrel, about to Louisiana 616. Juliet, Charlie, Mike. 616, Juliet, Charlie, Mike. The 26 to go with that is 103-11-803. 103-11-803.
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1: Hello, M2?
0: M2, go ahead.
1: 616, Juliet Charlie Knight comes back on a 2012 Ford Fusion, maroon in color. And he signs in November of 2027 to Robert Waddle of Pleasant Hill. Insurance is confirmed. 11803 is a class that goes to Jesse Waddle of Pleasant Hill. It expires 2032. Personal status is valid. He is also clear.
0: Therefore, thank you, ma'am.

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1: Yeah.
0: We can 8-1 issues.

0: going, boy?
1: I-49, southbound marker 102, Louisiana temp tag 224-787-43. 224-787-43.
0: Thank you, 497.

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1: So.
0: 68.
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1: 167 at Lloyd Bridge Road, out with a blue Honda Accord. The temp tag 191-00016. 191-00016.

0: Chandler, can I have your ride to the Melrose apartment, apartment 1216, 1216? Make contact with a John Bill Fletcher. It's going to be reference to a subject having a phone that is in his name, but he advised he believes he's not supposed to have any contact with them to ask for the phone back. He's requesting to speak with an officer.
1: Patient's going to be in. We'll call for now. Just hang tight.
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0: Sorry, Steve. Could you dial the thing to call?
1: 10-4.
0: 10-4, it's going to be 1162 Loop Road, 1162 Loop Road in Wildfield. It's going to be with Ms. Christina Ames. She has asked she would like to speak to the deputy and sign a trespass notice on Amanda Coldiron. She's been coming over to our property. She advised that she has been talking to the deputy for a few months back. They advised that they were going to advise her to sell the property, but I have nothing in the system of a trespass notice for Coldiron from Ms. Ames' property.
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2: LA 28, Stovall 856, Charlie Romeo, Tango 856, CRT is a black Kia. 28 for expiration.

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0: Flying for clear on a 2021 Chevy, white in color, Adam Outlaw, Natchitoches, set 26, came back to a Broadway subject, Classy Echo, status is valid, 50 locals.
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0: Both teams tonight.
2: Cancel this call. Patient's in the hospital already. They said they called earlier and canceled it.
3: Copy 25. I will get that canceled for y'all.

0: SO to the unit at 352 George's Loop. Arthur, I received a call from Ms. Wiseman saying she's at work. She did see you on camera. I can drive her up this time to here to pick up the papers.
1: 10-4 is for her husband, Democracy. Yes, ma'am. You can show me back and route from Dollar General.
0: XOSB 43.
1: 43, go ahead.
0: Ms. Wiseman is advising that it's her son. He is in court this morning.
1: Okay, 10-4.

0: LACOM 211-26, 1126, Sunny Draw in route, priority 1, 3701 Coliseum Boulevard, 3701 Coliseum Boulevard, cross of MacArthur Drive, priority 1 for an accident, unknown injuries.
1: The approach is about to come over the radio, we're already in route. USO. Hawk Evans, Burr Ferry, please. Yeah, I got.
2: E-9-3-10-8.
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1: Tomorrow.

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1: Air Force.
0: Yes, ma'am. You shouldn't be 1098 back today from the Dollar General.
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0: TNA. 22 came out early to assist. He'll be out west, but I'm almost just to pull up to that residence that you sent me on a message.
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1: LA 15 at Jen Road. 323 Juliet Yankee Foxtrot. 323 JYS. It's a silver Cadillac.
2: GMC, Brian Summer. Test expired July 2028 to David Williams of Noble. Insurance confirmed. 364746 Class Delta to David Williams. It expired in January of 2028. Personal status is valid. CDLs are canceled. Is clear.
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1: I got a hit on that subject in there. 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
0: 10-4, it's out of Pennsylvania, limited extradition, 200-mile radius of Washington County, Pennsylvania.
1: 10-4, can you check locals?
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0: 18.
1: 132 southbound, Vieira, Louisiana, 916, Hotel Quebec, Tango, 916 HQT.

0: Central, Hamel Service. 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They say we're not needed. We're clear.
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1: Miles of color vibes. There are two dogs that are aggressive on our porch. Advise that one is going to be a mother dog with a chain around the chest, black in color with a white chest. Also advise that it's going to be a smaller puppy, solid black. Should we send for a deputy to respond?
2: St. Saint code 4.
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1: 28 came back to a Ford blue in color, 2022. Expires October of 26. 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
1: 8-8. 132 southbound, we have Louisiana Zulu 529111. Correction, Z 529111.
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1: Speaking.
0: Traffic stop on a 171 northbound. Failed to Louisiana, Zulu, Juliet, Yankee, 964. Zulu, Juliet, Yankee, 964.
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3: Go ahead. 28 comes back on a gray 2019
4: as a pickup. A class in 2028
3: to Merrill
4: Grant. 10-4 now. 26 will be Louisiana driver's license. 130-546-32. 130-546-32, Louisiana.
1: I'll advise that she believed that Melvin were headed towards Fishhatcher Road, or probably the back way to Natchez.
2: Abby.
3: 4.
5: I'm going to be out on 171 south of Houston Spur Road, signal 18. Going to be a flatbed, one ton pulling a little generator trailer.
1: Headed back up to South Drive to go that way.
3: 4, Houston Spur Road, signal
1: 18,
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0: 26, LA 509, north of Carmel Loop, with Louisiana 686, Gulf, Victor Gulf, Louisiana 686, GVG, on a gold Ford Taurus.
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0: Chopper 9, southbound, taking the 132X. Out with a truck hauling telephone poles, Texas trailer, 197 Charlie 067. 197 Charlie 067.
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1: 2-4 myself on 135, ride with him.
0: Tesla.
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0: Robert. Copy, Van. Juliet, Hotel 2, Sierra, Charlie, 615, 3, Alpha, Kilo, 000701.
1: 2-4.

0: Please, could I get you to be en route to 1630, 1630 Sabine Street? Received a call from Stephanie Remo in reference to Matthew Daniel committed a battery on her. She advised that we left in vehicle there. 507 George Charlie Ocean, direction of travel unknown.
1: Ten four.
2: 2 copy, return to service.
0: Oh, he just was in it into NCIC. Headquarters, it's going to be a black 2009 Mercury registered to Shakola Matthew, 410 Robin Drive, Negris.
2: Need us still?
1: 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Have a good day.
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2: Roger Henson at Tennessee, 1015, code 4, APD's taking the rest. Can you run a weapon, please? Bravo, Victor, Sierra, Lima, 611. Bravo, Victor, Sierra, Lima, 611, Sublock. Thank you.
3: Southbound 171 attempting to stop a vehicle. We're coming into Florine.
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1: 10-4, you're 28, comes back on a white 2012 AMC Yukon, and it stops at 26. Is everyone out of Lakeville?
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2: 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Alright. 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

0: Eastern Eckers. Street gun named Martin Lane. 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
1: 10/4.
2: 10/9. Yeah.
1: 10/4. City's checking at the moment. Get the state route depending on what they say.
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1: 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They got it taken care of.
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units on I-20 and Webster and Bossier. I-20 westbound from the 44, getting calls about an oversized load taking up both lanes, no escort. Need somebody checking advice.

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1: Run Louisiana, Lima Mike 1788. 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Good morning, Manny.

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1: Come on, through B-20, you got traffic.
0: 10-4, if you 10-19 Main Street, here just past the courthouse, got some dogs that was up in the vehicle.
1: Still.

Region 3, LTS and ES units, LTS and ES, please move back to dispatch 1. LTS and ES, back to dispatch 1.

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1: Going to be on a traffic stop with Louisiana Zulu. Juliet Zulu 744. ZJZ 744. Should come back to a red. Dodge Charger.
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0: Inform, make contact with fire department. 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
0: I just got a report of a hit and run at Burger King. It's going to be a bunch of westbound with Texas tag, Romeo E. Golf, 9114. They were hit west towards McDonald's.
1: Hey, boy. Hit it that way. I'm right over here on Andrew Street.
2: Yeah, boy. Passing CFE right now.
1: Yeah. 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

0: caller if Burger King is going to be a Miss LaRue. She's in a silver Nissan in the parking lot.
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0: 5. P1705, the DXT says we're taking the patient back to dialysis instead of home.
1: Emma. And 3802 Prescott Road, 3802 Prescott Road in Alexandria, across from Suzanne Court. Give me priority 1 for chest pain.
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0: Nah, I was only going out to assist with booking.
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1: Simple.

0: through. They've already departed. I'm going to try to get their information.
1: World Champion Saints Tech, 37435, 37435, Black Charger.
0: So 26 out of Texas, 531-475-12, 531-475-12, that would be the 26 of a damaged vehicle.
2: LACOM 2, 1131, 1131, are you guys able to clear for a priority one?
3: Yeah, I'm going to give you a report currently. If you'll give us a couple minutes, I'll be clear.

0: LACOM 2-1120-1120, I need you all en route, 470 McKeithen Drive, 470 McKeithen Drive in Alexandria, cross of Wilson Road, 31 for a fall, elderly male fell and has a chest injury.
1: So far, can I have you en route to 1173 Highway 3163, 1173 Highway 3163, make contact with the Philly subject, we want to make a report in reference to a juvenile wearing a black t-shirt, black pants, on a scooter, threatening the caller's mother. Possibly the juvenile left about 10 minutes ago, headed towards the mail, 1173 Highway 3163.
2: Negatives. Traffic stop, James Dodd, Highway 6, Louisiana 471, Hotel India Delta, 471 HI. It's a white Toyota Corolla.
3: 2-4.
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1: Seven.
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0: 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They are going to load that diesel tank and store it at their location until the owner claims it.
1: 10-4, thank you.

0: 43SO. 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
1: Six zero zero six five six two six zero zero six five six.
0: Four, thank you.

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1: 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We are clear for this nursing home.
0: Post the AEH.
1: Copy that.
0: Go ahead and attach this to the report. The company is going to be Sentinel Services out of Fort Polk. The company is Miss Betty McDowell. Phone number is 479-249-1946.

0: 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What's your status?
1: 31. Patient's cleared and got signatures. Where are you naming?
0: 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I need you en route Friday 1, 5412 Lacassine Drive, 5412 Lacassine Drive in Alexandria. 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

0: LA Comm 2 11 32, 1132. I need y'all en route. Priority 1, 1419 Creed Street, 1419 Creed Street in Pineville. 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Disregard.
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0: Headquarters to all units, stand by for emergency traffic. LACOM 2-1137, 1137, I need y'all en route. Priority 1, 1419 Creed Street, 1419 Creed Street in Pineville. Priority 1 for unconscious.
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2: 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Priority one. It's going to be the intersection of Monroe Highway and Beeson Street. Monroe Highway and Beeson Street and Ball. Priority one for a traffic accident.
0: Traffic.

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0: 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I need you en route. Priority 2, 604 Leland Street. 604 Leland Street in Alexandria. Priority 2 for sick person other.
1: Class Bravo. It's going to be our complainant.
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0: I've got a 26 when you're ready. It's still unexpired. I want to confirm.
1: 10-4, go ahead.
0: I'm going to be a Louisiana Class 8 Alpha, 11596603. 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Should come back to Tremaine Himes. I'm negative.
1: 10-4.
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2: Oklahoma.

Cabrini, Party Two. Spartan, Party Two. I'm going to get you a second unit headed that way. Ooh, you can stand down. That call has been canceled by fire. Thanks.

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0: 1122, you're going to be my second unit responding to this party one for a traffic accident coming from Monroe Highway and Beeson Drive. That's Monroe Highway and Beeson Drive in Ball.
1: All right. I still have us responding to Hyman Pharmacy or Magnolia Pharmacy on Hyman. Is that call canceled?
0: 1122, my apologies. I thought y'all heard me. I called over the radio that y'all could stand there on campus by fire. That ticket has been taken off of y'all. I need y'all to ride on this party one. Y'all are going to be my only closest unit to it.
1: 22 copy. We're about to cross over the bridge. We'll whip it around and head back that way.
0: That's a good copy, 22. Thank y'all.
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1: 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We're going to be canceled on scene. Patient advice, or family advice, patient's already left POV.
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0: 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I need y'all in route Friday 1, going to be the intersection of Monroe Highway and Beeson Drive. Again, the intersection of Monroe Highway and Beeson Drive in Pineville. 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

0: 11-22. Hey, we're under 10 minutes out from that wreck on VSIN at the Sitco. How many units you got coming?
1: I
2: believe the average is going to be 968, Highway 31, 63.
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0: 26. 26. 6. You can show a stretcher clear and loaded up, but we're going to be 10-7. 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We have to put our patient on the wheelchair.
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0: 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I need y'all en route. Priority 1, 2727 Jones Avenue, 2727 Jones Avenue in Alexandria. It's going to be Peabody Magnet High School. 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
0: Yes, ma'am. Traffic stop, South 171, going out with Louisiana, 689 Hotel Charlie Golf. 689 Hotel Charlie Golf.

0: 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Hotel Charlotte Golf comes back on a 2022 Honda Civic Rain Color. Shows expire in October 2026 to Christopher Orr out of Otis, Louisiana. Interest is confirmed.
1: I don't know. Look, your Louisiana 26 is going to be 903-2407, 903-2407, Louisiana driver's license.
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0: Bien. The signal 18 on Horton Street. I got a Louisiana 28, the 338 Golf Charlie Oscar, 338 Golf Charlie Oscar. 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
0: Ten four. 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I know where she lives. We'll be back 10-8.
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0: Yes, ma'am. 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
0: Alpha Tango.

0: 41-1141. 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I've got another party file I need y'all to handle for me.
1: Well, there's...
2: 4022 13 5 5 4022 8 SR.
1: What state? It's
2: gonna be Louisiana. Yes, sir. 58. One male inmate from Natchitoches headed back to DC, beginning mileage 281903.
1: 84-1331.

0: There's a...
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0: Come on, I can take you.
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0: Copy 31, I'll get those updated for y'all shortly. 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
2: 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D10, go ahead.
3: 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Can you check that out, please? I was unable to make contact.
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0: 132 southbound. Zero four eight seven zero. 104870, do your thing.
1: Good work.

0: Four, five, speed. Show me out on traffic, 171 northbound, just north of Little Turnpike, Louisiana 28, 958 Juliet Romeo Foxtrot, 958 Juliet Romeo Foxtrot, Louisiana.
1: 10-4.

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0: 31.
2: Is that a flight 2024 Genesis expires in 11 of 27 at Jerry Dink out of Florida.
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0: 10-25.
1: A little delayed, patient's not quite ready.
0: Copy that, 25. Temperature should be.

0: This man, so we're back out on traffic, 171 northbound at Liddy Turnpike, Louisiana 28, Zulu 866-598.
1: Louisiana. F-4, Sabina, I'm back tonight.
2: A-4.
1: Being, I'll be tonight.
2: A-4.

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3: LA 8, milepost 21. That was a black tractor, loaded flatbed, Florida trailer plate, Quebec Alpha 6, 8 Romeo Foxtrot, QA6, 8RF out of Florida.
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Ten four. 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Shown as suspended for multiple written promises. 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
3: 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Any readbacks from 26?
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0: 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Henry out of David. 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
4: 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LSP's got this. There's no roadway blockage or anything.
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1: 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Should come back to a gray and color Dodge Charger.
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0: 122, let me get you en route on a party one for a traffic accident in front of Buckeye High School at 715 Highway 1207. 715 Highway 1207.
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1: 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Let me get y'all en route to DeVille Volunteer, please. Any copy and just route. Or it's going to be the DeVille Volunteer Fire Department.
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1: 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I was waiting for updated insurance.

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dispatch to 1134, 1134. I need y'all in route Friday 6. Picking up from 1915 Beatrice Street, 1915 Beatrice Street in Alexandria. It's going to be Fresenius South. Patient's going back to Summit Retirement Home, room A9, bed B.

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1: Temple. 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
2: 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It does not sound like we're going to need air.
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1: Prescott Road. 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It's going to be the doctor's building at Cabrini.

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2: 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Headquarters to all units, standby for emergency traffic. LA Comm to 1126, 1126. 26, priority 1, 231 Windermere Boulevard, 231 Windermere Boulevard in Alexandria, Louisiana Iron Laser, going to be in the main lobby, priority 1 for a fall.

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0: 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I need y'all en route, priority 2, Summit Retirement Home. 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

0: for 1996 Ford. It is no color given. 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So Lewis is an act of noble. Your 1026-691-3283 is a class echo. 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

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Vehicles involved are going to be a gray car and a white car. It was called in by a third party. 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Unsure if they're still on the roadway or not.

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1: 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Front of the region. I'm going that way, I got it. 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

0: 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She's wanting to remove some items from my residence. Give me a 21 for further.
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1: Deal.

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If it's unable to locate, just go 10-8.

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0: 152 southbound. I'll be out with Louisiana Zulu 135-689. Z135-689.
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before you reach a pair. I-49 northbound, milepost 136. I'll be out with a hopper bottom. Texas trailer, 150 Charlie 997. 150 Charlie 997.

0: Red Red 32, Red Red 5, Double R 39. I'm a signal 24 at 619 Sewell Road. At 619 Sewell Road. Got an elderly female patient that has fallen, unknown the extent of injuries. She is at the residence by herself. Door is locked. She's attempting to make contact with her relatives who might have a key. She's going to call us back to let us know if she's able to.
1: 10-4.
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1: 137 southbound, I'll be out with Oklahoma. Bravo, Mike, Golf, 054, BMG 054.

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1: They advised they were going to email it to you.
0: Can you verify they sent it going to have it?
1: 10-4.
2: We're departing.

0: We've already checked the area of Highway 120 and Highway 478. Caller bus is going to be coming from Provincetown in a sharp curve right before Highway 478. Pass that there's a 5-foot hole in the middle of the roadway, like the culvert has been washed away.
1: My bill advisor is going to send it to the jail.

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1: Three oh five, you coming in 10-2?
2: Can you check that out, please? The old farm in the curve in your family farm and garden.
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EMS door 21, rotor is fire, EMS door 21. Have a signal 24, it's going to be the Ware Youth Center. 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The battery's going to have someone at the gate to open it for y'all when y'all get there. Have a step from the seizure, EMS number 0521, 0521.

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The 1140, got y'all clear. I got another priority 5 I need y'all to handle for me. It's going to be picking up at Rapides. Stand by for further details.

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1: 32. I need you guys en route priority 1 to the intersection of Bolton Avenue and Jackson Street. 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
0: That says it's going to be transported to NPDC for when my starter mileage is the same as the end of mileage.
1: Good, River. I'll be out at Riverdale for the graduation. Okay, well.

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0: Property 3, that's 10-4. I've got a Priority 5 I need y'all to handle for me. Going to be picking up from Cabrini. Patient's in room 654. 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
2: 32, that's 10-4. Let me get you guys priority 7, post Alexandria 1.
1: 10-4, give us just a minute, please.

At 11:32, y'all disregard that post assignment. Got a priority 2 I'm going to need y'all to handle for me. 2929 Jackson Street, 2929 Jackson Street in Alexandria, across of Hunter Street. Priority 2 for a psych.

0: 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Y'all can head to 73 for crew change to activation.
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1: 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River to the signal 67 of some farm equipment from his property there.
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0: Dolphin 2, LA 1 in Cypress Lane, Louisiana 28 is 476, Golf Romeo Kilo 476, GRK, it's going to be a silver Ultima, the next one is going to be a white Ford F-150, I'll get you a 28.
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0: D59. Louisiana 28 Zulu 665971 D665971. It'll be the around the 3500 block of 120, just with the province all city limits.
1: 10-4. Thank you.

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Can you also grab the 494 and Highway 119? Caller advised there's a few kids jumping off the Shell Beach Bridge.

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0: two sitting on a seat hold on 120 near 478. He should be clearing that soon, and I got 25 headed down to take care of that Moore Gorham Road complaint. That should be about.
1: They're complaining more.
0: 78-year-old female can't control her 3-year-old grandchild.
2: From a neighbor of her stepchild, and the child had been trying to run away. She needs to speak to a deputy about possible child abuse. He needs to want more information.
1: Simple. Take that Moore Gorham complaint.
0: Jeff, right, copy. I appreciate it. Matt, when you get a chance, give me a 21. I'll fill you in on who you complain it is.
1: Probably just Marvin.
0: Yes, that's it.
1: Damn, fool.

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Louisiana 425, Juliet X-ray Yankee. 425, JXY, Silver, Nissan Road.

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0: Several.
2: Melody, what's the nature of that medical at this West Ridge Road? The trauma getting a rap on?
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2: Hi, Wang. Cat Island, cut off for us.
0: 549, 133, southbound. Gray Honda Civic, possible 98, stopped on the shoulder, holding a tequila bottle out the window.
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24, you can 1022. The caller advised you just made contact with Assistant Chief Walker. Is there any contact with him in the morning in reference to it?

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1: River Ace 222.
0: Yes, 71 at Hayberry Road. It's going to be

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1: Region 3, sir.
0: US 71 at Marcelli Road, Louisiana 296, Hotel India Delta. 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
2: 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Same traffic.
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1: Go ahead with the traffic, Ethan Alsis.
0: We had a 911 open line. The closest address that it pinged is 7081 Highway 71. Trying to make contact, no answer.
2: I just had a gray Honda Civic pass me southbound when I was coming northbound around the 119. The high rate of speed, I'm going to turn around and see if that's it.
0: Highway 71. 70.

0: Can you change that last call to HQ 22 instead of 22?
1: One of the instructors trying to get in. He didn't put the code in right. 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

0: 28th is going to be Louisiana, 290 Kilo Bravo Victor, 290 KBV.
1: ATL.
2: 1759.

0: It looks like half their parking lot's blocked off with people pouring concrete.
1: Copy. You said that was 1531 calling?
0: Four.
1: Okay, I'll give him a call back.
2: Sixty-one. You could do that.

0: 37, status is valid on that Logan subject, 1050 local 29.
1: 7-4, thank you, ma'am. Can you confirm insurance on the vehicle?

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0: Located a resident here at 7081, Mr. Herwin Chandler. Mr. Chandler, UCL for anybody, everything's code 4, back 10A, 23 copy.
1: Gen 4,
2: 1802. Yes, 23 copy.
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3: Thomas Road, Indianapolis, Louisiana 207, Juliet, Juliet Victor, Louisiana 207, JJV, Gray Jeep, Grand Cherokee.
4: Hey, I have an emergency that came in at the Delta Down races. It's going to be for a 31-year-old male patient hypoglycemic.

0: 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She'll come back to a piggy mobbly.
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3: 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Trauma 4 will be transporting NRNC. I'm 10-8, you can also show me 10-7.
2: 10-4.

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2: Route 40. Route 2, Highway 80 at Wings Road. Two vehicles, signal 20 with injuries. Call 1.
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0: Highway 127 in Ziegler, cutoff road, with a black SUV, 28-48.
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1: At the 112, there's supposed to be a subject sitting in the median, if you could check him out. Or 61, whoever's closer.
2: Closer, yes, sir.
0: Good boy. I'll turn around, but if you come up on first, you can check him out.
2: Should be coming up on him shortly.
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1: US 171, north end of Anacopa, Texas, Victor November Whiskey, 0053, VNW 0053, on a gray Ram 3500.
2: So, 61, Region 3. 113, 112, out of the black mouth.
3: Civil.
2: A t-shirt, gray pants. He's waving me down, tell me now.
3: Civil.
1: Okay, read answer.
3: Are you going to make
1: a call? F-8, ma'am. I'm out the Walmart parking lot here in Redwall 425. Texas X-ray, Gilo X-ray 4124. 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It's on the gray Chevy Traverse.
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2: Good, James calling it Black Mill.

to 11, you're coming in 10-1. You fix. Next to D5. Be advised that 2011 Toyota Silver in color is showing expired tags as of April 2026.

0: like to hang out at fun.
1: ...2011 Solomon Lane in reference to the caller is having an issue with the neighbor. You'll be speaking to Mr. Bruce Long.

0: 7 tax 3, what's your 20? Yes, sir, can you go back out to that area where we got the phone call about the possible wreck? A couple of them, a woman standing outside of a white cabin. They're trying to fly people down as they drive past.
1: For one, there wasn't a vehicle on the shoulder earlier, and I'll run back out there.
0: 10-4-3, just a little north of Garner Road.
2: T-6-1, you calling 8-4-4?
3: 10-4, apparently the driver is in a gray Honda Civic.
2: 10-4, did he say where he left it at?
3: He's going to be the passenger. The driver is going to be a female, his girlfriend, Texas Tech.
2: Yeah. 44, put me out of these.

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0: 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We'll be out with this vehicle here on Fisher Road, right down from Texaco South.

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0: 261 Region 3. I'll put that subject in the deck. You see if you can locate a 26 and also check 29.
1: Civil.
2: Down to where the vehicle went.
3: That protective order, I looked it up and it shows to be expired March 10th of 26. It just still shows active in the flex.
4: She just called asking for him to send the location. I'm guessing she's turning around to come back. I'm about there tonight from here and see if I can't locate her.
2: No, I'm heading toward the interstate from Holloway. I'm in the beach right now.
4: Yeah, boy, he said they were going to his house in Alexandria, but I don't know if when I turned around if that was the car I saw, because I never saw him walking.
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1: So I'll be at out at 500 block of Trey Street with Louisiana temp tag
2: 22284001.
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0: I'll put the information in the deck shortly. My driver was transported to the Loyal by Acadian. Minor injury.
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1: 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Can you put that down? Notify the test container.
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3: M5.
2: Yes, ma'am. I'm going to be out of Louisiana 28, Zulu 669134. Zulu 669134. I'm going to be out to this vehicle here at the intersection of Fisher Road and 171. 10-4.

0: 2008 comes back on a brown 2014 Chevy that expires in 2028 to Anthony LaCause out of Snacker. Insurance confirmed.
1: Careful. I see.
2: I've got a line down over here on South Main Street close to the ballpark. The pole number is going to be 646-00-35140. If you can notify Cleco.
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1: Never.

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1: That's about to go for him. Just commit the statement.
0: Pepper.
2: Be on intersection of Highway 131 and Highway 15, Faraday, Concordia Parish.

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1: Vernon Home Health, 246 Juliet Echo Bravo, 246 JEB, on a gray Nissan Rogue.
0: Hello.
2: Okay. You keep yourself in the wall for you.

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0: 10-4.
2: Delta 550 HID.
0: For that comes back on a blue 2014 Nissan that expires in 2027 from Maria Enriquez out of Anacoka. Insurance is confirmed.
3: Juliet Charlie Foxtrot 532 JCL Louisiana.
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0: US 71 at Parker Lane, Louisiana 913, Golf Tango Kilo 913 GTK. Yes, gray Chrysler 300.
1: Thank you.

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1: Version 361.
0: I'll be 1015 with that subject en route to MPDC for booking. Beginning mileage 194-640-194-640. Public in talks. Obstruction of highway. Disturbance, peace.
1: Cool.

0: You know, five, three.
1: Five.
0: You want me out of Louisiana, 28130, Edward Yankee, 130, Edward Yankee. Gonna be out this vehicle here at Texaco South on the fish room.
1: Good one.
2: Yeah, maybe so. I'll be back tonight.
1: Good one.
2: SM5. Yep.
1: 28 comes back on a silver 2017 Chevy that expired in 2027. Sister Wanda's here out of Manny. Insurance is confirmed.
2: Yeah.
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1: Yani Norwood is going to be by 9 in DOP. Illinois, you ready to copy?
0: Super, go ahead.
1: It's going to be Julie Michelle, first name spelling Juliet, uniform Lima, Indiana Echo. Last name Michelle, Mike Echo, Sierra Hotel, Echo Lima Lima. It's going to be a white female, DOP is 130 of 92. Got a good copy?
0: Super. Back tonight.

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1: Please.

0: SB21. Sir, I got a call from Brown Security about a problem at 1892 Highway 1215. That's the Aimless Baptist Church. Trying to make contact with the key holder, they're not answering. It's 1892 Highway 1215, the Aimless Baptist Church.
1: Devil.
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0: 700 block trace out Louisiana 550 Juliet Charlie Mike 550 JCM.
1: 10-4.

0: Okay, yeah, my complaint is that she didn't wish to pursue any charges, so I'm going to do information only. I'm going to separate these parties. I'm going to be transporting that Mobley subject, Mr. Mobley, to his aunt's residence. The beginning mileage is going to be 10482. I'll let you know the address when I go 1097.
1: 10-4.

0: It's all right.
1: Hey, Mike, go ahead.
0: Your 28 comes back on a 2009 Black Chevrolet that expires in 2027 to the Imperial Underwood at the Wally's. Insurance is unconfirmed.
1: Andy Cedars Road, and then the mileage is going to be 483. 10483. 10483.
2: Okay.
1: Three months from Judge Kodak. Can you check 29, please?